0: it. Just touch his face, seeing how you guys doing over there. What the weather doing with you all. And how it's my niece and grandnephew and everybody. Okay, just touch his face. We are okay. Alright, God bless you. Bye bye now.
1: BCN. Portala sempre con te, scaricando l'app TuneIn o ascoltala su radiobcn.it e se sei a casa o in ufficio, puoi utilizzare il tuo smart speaker. 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
2: Sono le 4.

I'm still in love with you. 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I say I don't care, that's not the truth.

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0: But in the canal, romantic like 6-pound wine. Dark in the park, Celtic graves, girl throws out from the back of a lime. Headphones on, I hit play, all things change in the blink of an eye. Charlie calls from a photo set, living that life is romantic, right?
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2: She a little freak. 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
1: Yeah.
0: I control your mind like I'm Magneto.
1: Bean.
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0: Gen.
1: Buy it, use it, break it, fix it, trash it, change it, mail, upgrade it, charge it, point it, zoom it, press it, snap it, work it, quick erase it, write it, cut it, paste it, save it, load it, 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click it, cross it, crack it, switch, update it, name it, read it, tune it, print it, scan it, send it, fax, rename it, touch it, bring it, pay it, watch it, turn it, leave it.

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Have some fun and live your life. Help me waste a day and find a place that we can face to face. Let me show you around my hood. It's bad meaning bad, like bad meaning good. When it comes to rules, I

head. One shot, or one opportunity to seize everything you ever wanted. One moment, did you capture it?